0: living pressures. Air News' Lee Harrison has more.
1: A national Compare Club survey of 1,000 parents has found many riddled by guilt, with one in four ditching kids' sport to save cash. It's also found that where there's financial pressure, half of all families are having more arguments about money. News Corp says 55% of parents with a child under 18 describe themselves as struggling or just getting by. 42% of these families are also spending less on music, dance and tutoring. Even worse, 78% were spending less on trips to museums, zoos and theme parks. Lee Harrison, Air News.
0: The Australian dollar is buying 71.5 US cents. This is Air News. Firstly to rugby league and to the Origin camp, where Nathan Cleary has scoffed at criticism of Stephen Crichton's selection for the Blues. Crichton has been out of form with the Bulldogs and continues to battle injury, but Cleary says the star centre always rises to the occasion.
2: Criticism's pretty ridiculous, to be honest. Every time he's been asked to a job in a big game, he's gone over and above. Just his leadership as well, his presence. Every time I look across and I'm next to him on the field, I feel great.
0: Round 12 of the NRL kicked off in Canberra last night, and News Terry Daniel reports.
3: Raiders coach Ricky Stewart has slammed confusing officiating as his side were beaten 30-22 by the Dolphins. Despite missing six key players through injury and origin, the Dolphins won a fourth straight NRL game for the very first time. The Dolphins' Jeremy Marshall-King on Nine says it was hard fought.
4: Yeah, that first half, I thought we'd done pretty good. You know, we're making good metres and, you know, just playing how we wanted to play. And the second half was pretty poor by us. You know, we let them back in and something we've got to look at and go back to the drawing board.
3: Terry Daniel, Air Sport.
0: In AFL, Hawthorn coach Sam Mitchell says he has full faith in their medical team after forward Nick Watson was left on the field for at least 3 minutes in last night's game despite copping a heavy knock. He then returned to the ground after quarter time following a concussion test. The Hawks going on to win the clash against Adelaide in chilly Launceston by 9 points. Round 11 continues tonight with a double header. Ben Mackay back for Essendon against the injury-ravaged Richmond after he was omitted for the past fortnight. St Kilda take on Fremantle at Docklands. Australian Independent Radio News.
5: Hey, Alive 90.5 좋은 아침입니다. 신의진의 달리는 수다방 오늘도 달려보겠습니다. 네, 일단 먼저 쿠퍼랑 같이 달리는 수다방 저희가 한번 정해봤는데 그냥 아주 간단한 밸런스 게임 한번 해보면 재밌겠다 생각이 들어서
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2: 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Yeah.
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3: 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Your experience?
0: 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Speaking Korean.
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1: 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And now let's take a look at the weather across Sydney this Friday. At the moment, we're expecting mostly clear to partly cloudy skies across the city, with temperatures sitting around 18 to 20 degrees around midday. Across Western Sydney, including Parramatta, Balcombe Hills and Seven Hills, conditions are slightly warmer, inland sitting around 19 to 21 degrees, while coastal areas are a little cooler at around 17 to 19 degrees, with the gentle onshore breeze moving in from the east. Through the afternoon, temperatures are expected to remain fairly steady, reaching around 19 to 21 degrees with a mix of sunshine and patchy cloud developing later in the day. Winds are light to moderate, shifting between east to southeasterly at times, keeping conditions mild, stable and comfortable overall. Later this evening, temperatures will gradually drop to around 11 to 14 degrees, bringing a cool and calm end to the day across most areas. Looking ahead into the weekend, conditions are expected to stay mostly stable with crisp autumn mornings, sunny breaks, and only slight chance of cloud increasing on Saturday. So overall, a mild and comfortable late autumn Friday across Sydney today, with mostly stable conditions continuing into the weekend. Now let's take a quick look at traffic across the city this Friday afternoon.
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1: At the moment, traffic is gradually building across key Western Sydney corridors, with steady flow still holding on most major roads around midday. Although light delays are beginning to form in higher volume zones across Western Sydney, including Parramatta, Balcombe Hills and Seven Hills, conditions remain generally stable, but slower moving pockets are starting to appear near the Great Western Highway, Winter Road and key interchange points heading toward Parramatta CBD. Through the afternoon, traffic is expected to steadily intensify as more vehicles enter the network, with increasing congestion forming on arterial roads, particularly inbound corridors heading toward the city. Heading toward the Sydney CBD, delays are expected to gradually increase, especially on main approach roads with George Street and surrounding intersections already beginning to slow heavier pedestrian movement and reduced flow efficiency. Approach to the Harbour Bridge and Sydney Harbour Tunnel are also expected to build in volume, with intermittent slowdowns developing on inbound lanes as the Friday peak starts to take shape. Looking ahead into the late afternoon, conditions are expected to thicken further, with peak hour congestion expanding across major city bound routes, particularly through the Inner West and Central Corridor approaches. 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Coming up next, we begin Between Us. But before that, we're going to listen to Teeth by 5 Seconds of Summer.
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Hi, this is Alive 94.5 FM, your community radio station here in Sydney, and I'm Heather, and you're tuning in with me this afternoon. If you are new to the show, welcome. I'm an international student from Tunisia, navigating life in Australia through a journey of self-discovery. And this show is Between Us, a space where we talk about what usually stays unspoken, the thoughts people carry alone, the versions of themselves they struggle to forgive, and the memories that don't always fade, even when life moves forward. Today's conversation is about something quiet but heavy, letting go of the past. Not just what happened to you, but how you feel about who you were when it happened, how you feel about how you reacted at that time. Because sometimes the hardest person to forgive is yourself. You can't forget, neither forgive, so you get stuck in those old memories. You can't fully let go of what happened or let go of who hurt you. You can't let go of the past, so you keep revisiting it and replaying it and reliving it. And you also keep revisiting who you were at the time. The version of you that didn't know better, the version of you that trusted too easily, the version of you that stayed too long. And sometimes it doesn't feel like memory anymore. It feels like a loop you never sign up for, like your mind keeps dragging you back into place you already survived. And the hardest part is you were kind, you were patient, you were innocent in the way you saw people. And now looking back, you don't just feel pain, you feel frustration with yourself, sometimes even shame. But here's something that often get missed. You didn't have today's awareness back then. You made decisions with the information and emotions and strength you had at the time, not the version of you you are now. And that gap between then and now, that's where self-blame quietly lives. Before we dive into that, we're going to listen to some music and a short sponsorship break. Stay with me. 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

0: 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This is Between Us and I'm Hadil. Today we're talking about something people rarely admit out loud. Not just moving on from the past, but struggling with who you were in it. Because sometimes you don't just remember what happened. You remember how you reacted, how kind you were, how patient you were, how much you gave even when it wasn't returned. And later you look back and think, why did I tolerate that? Why was I too kind and too human, too innocent? And suddenly, your memory stops being neutral. It becomes self-criticism. You don't just see the situation anymore. You judge yourself inside it. You start feeling embarrassed about your past self, like you were too soft, too trusting, too open-hearted in places that were never safe for it. And instead of recognizing that as kindness, you rewrite it as weakness. And that's where it gets really heavy, because your brain doesn't just store memories, it replaces them, rewrites them, and then rejudges them like they're happening all over again. And for a lot of people, especially those who moved countries, left home, or had to grow up fast, this voice gets louder because your life is already shifting so quickly on the outside that your old self starts feeling distant, almost like someone you used to know but don't fully recognize anymore. And then comes the internal conflict, the one you don't say out loud. Was I naive, or was I just kind? Was I stupid, or was I just innocent and spontaneous? And there's no clean answer to that. Just a quiet discomfort that follows you into late nights, into overthinking, into moments where your mind replays things you already survived, because nobody really prepares you for this part of growth. Not just becoming stronger, but grieving the version of you who didn't know what you know now. And sometimes that grief turns inward. You don't just miss who you were, you start resenting them for not knowing, for trusting too easily, for staying too long, for tolerating too much, for loving and caring too much. But the truth is, that version of you wasn't foolish. You were unprotected, learning in real time, trying to do your best with the emotional tools you had at that time, living in a way you thought was what meant to be human, how a person is supposed to really act, behaving in the way you wish people would treat you, with kindness, softness, and honesty, acting from a place of sincerity, not strategy. And for the people who moved away from their home, there's an extra layer to that, because you carry not just memories, but guilt. Guilt for not knowing better back then, guilt for not protecting yourself sooner, and sometimes even guilt for still remembering it all. So you get stuck in this loop between self-blame and self-awareness, between growth and regret, between who you were and who you were trying to become. And slowly you realize something uncomfortable but important. Healing doesn't start with erasing the past. It starts with changing how you speak to the person who lived through it, because that person was you. Not a mistake, not a failure, just a version of you still learning how to survive in this world that is, let's face it, it's really filled with unpredictable people, lies, and betrayals. A version of you who needs your forgiveness. And before we continue, we'll take a short break. Stay with me. After this break, we're going to talk about letting go of the past and forgiving yourself.
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0: We're back again, and if the last part was about how your past self starts feeling like a stranger, this is where we talk about what to do when you can't stop visiting them. Because here's the thing nobody really tells you. Letting go isn't a single decision. It's a repetition, a daily interruption of your own thoughts. You move on in real life, but in your mind, you keep reopening chapters you already lived through. In moments of silence, resting, or even when you are busy, your brain reminds you of that. Not because you want pain or suffering, but because you feel unfairness. You feel like you gave and cared so much, and the way they paid you back was so unfair and unequal. And I don't deserve that. That's what you keep repeating over and over. And so the loop continues. Memory, guilt, overthinking, self-blame. And the hardest part is it doesn't always feel dramatic. It feels normal, like thinking about it before sleep or playing conversations on your way back home, imagining what you should have said and what you should have done. And slowly your mind starts rewriting your identity through those moments. Not just something happened, but something happened because of who I was back then. And that's where guilt either stays as it is or it grows roots quietly. But let's be very real about something. You are judging a past version of yourself with knowledge you didn't have back then. You're looking at old decisions with a mind that has already learned the outcome. And that creates a false idea that you should have known, but you didn't know. That's the point. And especially for people who moved countries, changed their environments, or had to grow up really fast, there's another layer to that, because you weren't just learning people, you were learning life in real time. New culture, new expectations, new social rules, new versions of yourself forming at the same time. So when you say, I should have known better, the honest truth is you were already doing your best with what you had. And that version of you, the one you keep criticizing, was not careless. They were untrained, unprotected, and still trying to choose kindness in situations that didn't deserve it. And yes, sometimes that kindness backfired. Sometimes it hurt you. Sometimes it taught you lessons the hard way. But here's the shift. Pain does not equal stupidity. And being hurt does not mean you were wrong for being soft. It means you didn't have boundaries yet. And boundaries are not something you're born with as human beings. Also, today, we need to really not forget the fact that we live among very unpredictable people. They act nice, and behind your back, they say bad things about you, no matter what you do or say about them, because that's who they truly are. Not familiar with kindness and humanity you're showing them. So they pay you back with lies, fakery, and betrayals. These situations are what really push you to learn to build boundaries and become not less kind, but protected. Because you didn't fail in the past. You were in training for your future self. Now here's where things usually get stuck. Because even when you understand all of this logically, emotion doesn't always catch up. You can know you did your best and still feel anger at yourself, still feel embarrassment, still feel that sting when memories return and invited. That's normal, because healing is not instant agreement between your mind and your emotions. So what actually changes things? It's not deleting memories, it's changing your response to them. Every time your mind replays an old situation, you get a choice not to approve it, but to stop adding new punishment to an old story, because most suffering isn't the original event itself anymore. It's the way we keep reliving it. And slowly, you start noticing something small. The memory still shows up, but your reaction changes. Less blame, less self-attack, more distance. And that distance, that is where freedom begins, because you are no longer inside that memory. You are observing it. Something powerful happens there. So you stop trying to erase the past version of you and you start integrating them. Not that wasn't me, but that was me. And understand why I was like that back then. I was just being myself and how my parents raised me to be. I was being human. That's the real shift. It's where self-forgiveness actually starts to become real, because forgiveness is not approval, it's release. Release from the idea that you must suffer forever for something you already survived. What it really means to fully let go, not by forgetting the past, but by no longer letting it define who you are becoming. Stay with me. Coming up next, we will talk about what it really means to fully let go, not by forgetting the past, but by no longer letting it define who you are becoming. But before we going to listen to that, we're going to listen to 5 Seconds of Summer, Old Me.

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6: We are back again, and if previously we talked about breaking the loop of repeating your past, this is about what happens when you finally stop carrying it into every moment. Because letting go is not a dramatic moment, it's not fireworks, it's not instant closure, it's subtle, almost invisible at first. It shows up when you realize you didn't think about it today, or when the memory appears but doesn't take over your whole mood. It's still there, but it's no longer in control, and that's the shift. Not erasing what happened, not erasing those people from your memory, but no longer letting them define your emotional space, but change your position in it, because the past doesn't disappear, but your relationship to it can. And slowly something starts to change. You stop entering old memories as the same version of yourself. You stop speaking to yourself like you're still trapped there. There's distance now, not avoidance, but clarity. And in that clarity, you realize something important. You were never just the moment you're ashamed of. You were a full person inside it, trying, learning, navigating what you didn't yet understand with the tools you had at the time. And yes, sometimes those tools were not incomplete, but fully human, shaped by kindness, innocence, and the way you naturally choose to trust people. And sometimes it was the environment, not you, that forced you to change, to protect yourself, to adjust your boundaries after real experiences with people who didn't return or reciprocate the same honesty or humanity you gave. Sometimes your judgment was off. Sometimes your trust went to the wrong places, to the wrong people. But that was not a flaw. That was a stage of development. And development always looks imperfect while it's happening. And that's where self-compassion starts to enter quietly. Not as an excuse, but as understanding. Because you can't rebuild yourself by attacking who you used to be. You're built by acknowledging them without judgment. And something else happens here too. You stop trying to rewrite your history and start integrating it. Meaning becomes part of your story, not your identity. You are no longer defined by it. You are informed by it. And that difference is everything. Because one keeps you stuck and the other moves you forward. And eventually you stop asking for a different past and start building stronger present. One where you trust yourself more. Not because nothing went wrong before, but because you survived it, learned from it, and still kept going. And that is the real turning point. Not perfection, not forgetting, but continuation. You keep going differently now, with awareness, with boundaries, with self-respect that didn't exist before. And slowly the past loses its authority over your present, not because it didn't matter, but because you finally do. You finally matter more than what happened to you. Life doesn't wait for closure. It keeps moving forward. And at some point, you realize you have to move with it. Not by force, not by denial, but by release. Because holding into old versions of yourself doesn't protect you. It only delays you, keeps you away from your real potential. And letting go doesn't mean pretending nothing happened. It means it no longer defines what comes next. You carry the lesson, not the weight. And maybe for the first time you stop speaking to yourself like someone you're disappointed in and start speaking like someone you're responsible for now, because that's who you are, the present version, the rebuilding version, not trapped in what happened, but shaped by what survived it. By that, we reach the end of today's show. Thank you for being here with me on Alive 90.5 FM. If this resonates with you, you're not alone in it. Take care of yourself this week. Move gently, think gently, live gently. And I will see you next Friday. Stay with us here on Alive 90.5 FM. Coming up next is Voices at Alive.

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0: Well, hello and good afternoon, everyone. Welcome to The Pass for this week.
1: Hello indeed, and thank you so much for joining us. And I think we have a very interesting show lined up for you today.
0: Well, we certainly think so.
1: We certainly think so. And we noticed that it was this Sunday coming is Bob Dylan's birthday. So we thought, well, he's written a few nice ditties.
0: He has indeed. He's been recognised for that once or twice too.
1: So how about we do a show featuring people's interpretations of Bob Dylan's songs?
0: And a great example there to start with Jimi Hendrix's Experience and their version of All Along the Watchtower, which many people would know, but some may not realise was actually a Bob Dylan song to start with.
1: Yeah, and it's quite intriguing that Bob Dylan has written all of the songs that you will hear today, and yet people have been able to interpret them in their own very unique way. And here's a good example for our second song of the day. Andrew Bird, certainly one of my favourite artists, and his version of Oh Sister. And after that,
0: a little bit of Blackmore's Night and a very nice rendition of The Times They Are A-Changing.

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3: 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And as we said earlier,

0: Earlier, we are featuring the music of Bob Dylan ahead of his birthday on Sunday. And can't get over the fact that that last song, Times They Are A-Changing, interpreted by Ritchie Blackmore's Knight, they made it sound like an English folk song, that's for sure.
1: Absolutely. And a lot of the stuff that he wrote sort of adapts to different genres. It's quite fascinating.
0: It is indeed. And
1: Speaking of, go ahead.
0: I think the next song is a perfect example of that.
1: A little bit of David Bowie.
0: Yeah, Trying to Get to Heaven. It was actually released after David Bowie passed away, so I don't know what vault it was in, but goodness me, it's an incredible interpretation of the song. And after that, Steve?
1: We've got American multi-instrumentalist David Bromberg, and he's giving us It Takes a Lot to Laugh, It Takes a Train to Cry.
0: And speaking of interpretations, a very well-known interpretation of Knocking on Heaven's Door by Eric Clapton, where he turned it into a reggae tune.
1: Did he? And it works.
0: It does. So have a listen.

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4: And welcome back to the past as we explore the music of Bob Dylan ahead of his birthday on Sunday. And I think you'll agree, Steve, there's a multiplicity of styles.
5: Indeed. There's another one for you, Mike, if you're listening.
4: Mike will no doubt be on his way in by now.
5: Well, I hope he's enjoying the music along with everybody else. And coming up next, I Shall Be Released, this version by Joe Cocker.
4: And that's wonderful. Off his
5: With a Little Help from My Friends album.
4: Wonderful, wonderful
5: his
4: version
5: debut album,
4: of
5: as you were
4: the
5: saying
4: song.
5: Earlier.
4: Yeah. And after that, so a little bit interesting. This is Martin Carthy, and if you don't know, Martin Carthy was a bit of a legend on the English folk scene, and Bob Dylan said that he was actually an influence on him. So it's interesting to hear Martin Carthy doing a Bob Dylan song, I guess paying a tribute back. And lastly,
5: a little bit of Nick Cave and Wanted Man from 1985, and that's off his this is after the birthday party sort of fractured and went elsewhere, yeah, and The Firstborn Is Dead, it was the album.
4: Oh, brilliant album, and it's a very dark version of the song, but,
5: it is,
4: but please enjoy.
5: Our Nick is a bit like that, so, yeah.

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I'm wanted.

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4: And welcome back to The Pass on this little bit cloudy Friday afternoon, but we hope you're enjoying the music of Bob Dylan as interpreted by other people. And big hello to George, regular listener. Thank you for your kind comments, George. Always fantastic to have you listening.
5: It is indeed. And coming up next on our Dylan version show, we might call it in for short, Simple Twist of Fate, this one by Sean Costello.
4: Yeah, quite a sad story. Brilliant guitarist and singer who passed away at only 28 years of age. Yep. And well, if you've never heard of him, chase up his back catalogue. He was a very interesting artist.
5: Yeah, he managed to release 5 albums before he left us.
4: Yeah.
5: Yeah.
4: And after that, Steve Howe, guitarist from Yes, with a version of One Too Many Mornings. And it's certainly not Yes-ish, which is why we included it today.
5: Yeah.
4: Something a bit different.
5: And then Danu, Irish traditional band.
4: Mm.
5: And they're going to bring us Farewell Angelina.
4: So please enjoy.

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4: And welcome back to The Pass as we further explore some of the wonderful music of Bob Dylan. And we're well and truly into our second hour now, and it's absolutely flown by. We were speaking earlier about the fact that people have done various interpretations. The last song, honestly, made it sound like an Irish folk song. But here's something, I guess you'd say, on the other side of the spectrum. Everyone remembers the group Mountain, led by the late, great Leslie West. They actually put out a tribute album to Dylan, and we're going to be playing a song called Everything Is Broken.
5: And speaking of tribute albums, the next one is Brian Ferry, who put out an album called Dylan-esque.
4: Oh, yes.
5: With a whole bunch of covers and one song that was actually a cover sung by Dylan on one of his early records. And he's got Make You Feel My Love.
4: And then after that, a guy who, I don't know, people say he was a one-hit wonder, but he certainly had a great voice. Graham Bonnet doing It's All Over Now, Baby Blue.

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4: And thank you very much for being with us today on our journey through Dylan songs, but interpreted by other artists. And a great set of three coming up now, starting with Crosby, Stills and Nash off the CSN album from 2012. And they're going to bring us Girl from the North Country, a lovely version of that.
5: And then a little bit of a 60s classic from Manfred Mann. And not a lot of people actually knew that this was, in fact, a Dylan song, but you'll remember it, The Mighty Quinn.
4: And then we've got The Wicked Messenger, which was originally done by Bob Dylan on his John Wesley Harding album, and this version is from the Black Keys.
5: Ah, yes, show favourites.

0: So, we'd like to take a chance. Just before the show, we started screwing around. Wound up singing this song. And we decided we were going to try for the first time in
1: 20 years.
0: To see if we can pull it off. 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
3: 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Help us provide you with a bit of entertainment. Community is essential. Okay, let's continue with a little bit of music, covers of Bob Dylan songs due to his birthday on Sunday. And here's a song I actually wasn't aware of until I started doing a bit of research. This is Seal, who has a wonderful voice, with the late, great Jeff Beck and their version of Like a Rolling Stone. After that, we've got The Byrds and Tambourine Man, Mr. Tambourine Man, a very well-known song. And after that, Walter Trout, brilliant guitarist who really first came to prominence due to his playing with John Mayall, and his version of Girl from the North Country live. So here we go. Please enjoy these songs.

0: And just a quick thank you very much for listening today. Our time is nearly up, so I thought I'd just jump into the middle of the songs and wish you a very good weekend and coming week. And again, if you'd like to contact us, please do so via Facebook, via Messenger, via Instagram, or drop us an email here at the station. We're always happy to hear from you. We will leave you, as I said earlier, with a little bit of Walter Trout. And if there's any time left, a little bit of Eric Bibb and Buckets of Rain. We hope you've enjoyed the Dylan songs, and please tune in again next week. Bye for now.
1: Here's a pretty little number. 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
1: And a very good evening, listeners. A wonderful welcome to Thank God It's Friday. My name is Tracy and it's so good to be back in the studio tonight. The weather forecast for the rest of the weekend. Saturday, top of 22 degrees with a 70% chance of rain. Sunday, late shower, top of 22, 60% chance of rain. Monday, clearing shower, 80% chance of rain with a top of 22 degrees. Tuesday, top of 22, showers, 80% chance of rain. Wednesday, top of 23 degrees, 70% chance of rain. And Thursday, possible shower, top of 22 degrees with the 80% chance of rain. And if you've just joined us, thank you so much and welcome to Thank God It's Friday. Of course, my name is Tracy. I'll be with you for the next 2 hours. And we've got a few early attendees. And so big shout out to Heather. She is busy doing her glamming stuff tonight, all the things that ladies do to prepare themselves for the weekend. And so Heather, big shout out, my friend, and also a big shout out to Andre Smith, who is early today, not saying anything, and Rob Cad. Thank God it's Friday, he said, finally made it. Welcome to Thank God It's Friday. And I trust that you all had a wonderful week. The weather has been a bit crazy this week, but you know what? We certainly needed the rain. And, you know, I guess different people have different needs. And I know in the building industry, my son is in the building industry and he certainly doesn't need the rain because they need to get out and go and keep the economy moving by completing homes. And then on the other hand, you know, there's people who definitely need the rain out on the land. So I can't complain about being at a golf course and it's wet underfoot because, you know, that's just not, yes, it's profitable for the golf course to have people out there. But they also have to maintain and preserve the golf course. So, gosh, swings and roundabouts for everybody. Well, I certainly hope you had a wonderful week. And, you know, I feel like it's like 5 minutes ago that I said, thank God it's Friday. And now it is, thank God it's Friday again. So, welcome. I hope you're going to enjoy tonight's show. This week has been quite a busy week, but not as hectic as some of the other weeks have been. So I'm going to start tonight's show with The Sounds of Blackness. But of course, just want to say a big thank you to James Hollins from Shepherd Boy Sling with the theme song for Thank God It's Friday. Well, starting tonight's show with one of my favorite groups, and they are called The Sounds of Blackness. This track is titled, I'm Going All the Way.

stand up on your feet and make some noise for one of the most phenomenal female groups of our time, Jackie, Dorinda.

What's happening, good people? This is DJ D Flat, and right now you are listening to Thank God It's Friday, the best contemporary urban and black gospel music with none other than the greatest, Tracy in the house. Alive 905, right here, Friday night. Thank God It's Friday.

And that's the sound of the Whispers with In the Name of Jesus. Fernanda's message played in the background there. So good to hear from you, Fernanda. Thank you for that lovely message. And I didn't realize that it was still playing when I went to air, but that's good. Before that, the Clark Sisters with Living and Sounds of Blackness. I'm going all the way. Well, just certainly going all the way tonight on Thank God It's Friday with the greatest gospel music tonight. So a big shout out to Zia, Sunta, Fernanda, Alessio, Steve, and Uncle

John and to the rest of the family. I had Zora and Ezekiel today, and they are a laugh a minute. Oh my gosh. Zora is so smart and just rolls her eyes at some of the things that her brother does. And Ezekiel is a cheeky monkey, so my hands were full this afternoon. And so flew to the radio station yet again, but it was lovely. You know, these are the blessings that I just don't take for granted. Well, going into the second half of the show, starting with Darlene McCoy and a track. Well, before I do, I got a message from Brad. Brad haven't heard from me in a while. She said, "Hi, Tracy, thanks for the shout out for my sister who has arrived safely arrived back in South Africa. Arlene also sends love and best wishes. Thanks once again for bringing hope and happiness through music. Love, Brad and Priscilla, who are tuned in. I hope it's not as wet and wild where you are, but we've had lots of rain. And once again, I can't complain about the rain. So, you know, we have seasons, and I often talk to people about different seasons in your life, because, you know, we have highs and lows and ups and downs and good times and bad times and happy times and sad times. And imagine if we had one season in our lives, we wouldn't learn anything from that. So I'm going to start the next bracket with Darlene McCoy and a track titled "I Wanna Thank You."

The sound of Mary Mary, two sisters with the track titled I Sings. Jay Moss before that, All Right, Okay, and Darlene McCoy, Top the Bracket. I want to thank you, and I want to thank you for hanging out with me on Friday night, every Friday night at 7 o'clock, and I'm so grateful to every one of you who takes the time out of their busy schedule just to sit back and relax and enjoy the music. And I hope you're doing that tonight as well. Well, I'm going to go straight into the next bracket and bring you a track by an artist who is famous for a number of reasons. But of course, one of it is his talent in songwriting and the way he expresses it. And that's Stevie Wonder. So this track is titled As.

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1: Hey, what's happening, man?
2: 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I'm so glad to be back.
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3: You know what? Somebody that's with all of us. You know, he that hath friends must
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2: 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Well, I know by being in this place that there's a whole lot of people that wants to know who this friend is. Why don't you tell them about it, Mark?
3: Well, there's a friend that sticks closer than any brother. I got a lot of brothers, right?
2: Yeah.
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0: The sound of Jonathan, Paul Jackson Jr. with a track titled Heaven. Jonathan Butler's coming up very soon after the sponsors break. And before that, we heard from the Winans, A Friend. And I've got lots of friends, and I've got some amazing friends. And I'm grateful for all of my amazing friends. Whitney Houston with Step by Step, and Stevie Wonder as That Song is so timeless. It will never, ever die. You know, the moment you hear the music, I think you just think of all the things of days gone by. And I know that people love reminiscing. Well, as I say, we've got a few sponsors' messages, which I'm going to bring you right now, and I'll be right back.
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0: And thank you to all our sponsors for their ongoing support. Well, during the week, a wonderful lady celebrated a birthday, and I'm talking about the lovely Bev Daniels, as I call her, Bev Leach, all the way from Durban in South Africa. And I know that she had an amazing time. Her children and grandchildren simply adore her. And so, actually, her birthday was yesterday. And so to Bev, a happy birthday, and I'm sure you're going to be happy with this request. It's by your late nephew, Craig Leach, a track titled That I Know.

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0: Yes,
1: that's fine, the beautiful Tori Kelly with Sunday. Don't let Sunday fool you. Here's my hallelujah. Jonathan Butler with...

who celebrated a birthday yesterday. Well, moving along, I thought I'd bring out the big guns tonight, starting with Chaka Khan and Keep Your Head.

And that was a remake of Papa Was a Rolling Stone by Grace Knight. Donnie McClurkin, Donnie Hathaway before that. Someday We'll All Be Free. And he sang that song a long, long, long time ago. And some people are free and some people are still living under bondage of, I won't go into it, but I actually saw a post where three kids were found just randomly in the USA. And I know it happens around the world where kids are trafficked. And, you know, I just wish I had a huge property where I could just go and rescue all these kids and take them in. And don't ask me how I got to that topic, but I think it's because I saw it today and the police were making an appeal saying somebody's got to know these kids. You know, how do three kids just show up somewhere and nobody's looking for them? And that was, of course, Donnie Hathaway with Someday We'll All Be Free and Chaka Khan, Keep Your Head Up. Love that track. It was from one of Tyler Perry's movies. Well, I'm going to go straight into the next bracket because we've got 28 minutes left. And we're going to start with the wonderful Leandria Johnson. This lady, besides being so talented, she shoots straight from the hip. She's a no-nonsense person, has been very transparent about her struggles with alcohol and other substances. But she is an amazing woman. You know, I love people who keep it real, who are honest about, and they don't have to be public about their struggles, but she chooses to do so. And right now she sings about better days.

0: it's true, there's always hope. And that was India RE. Before that, Quincy Jones featuring the amazing Tevin Campbell. Tomorrow, Better You, Better Me. And Leandria Johnson, Top the Bracket with Better Days. And yes, my friend Heather, better days are coming. Well, it's time for me to say good night. I cannot believe that it's come to the end of the show. Thank God it's Friday. And, you know, I rushed here today. I actually didn't prepare a playlist, but I just pulled the songs as I felt the need to. So I hope it blessed you and inspired you. I'm going to say goodnight. I want to send a big shout out to Belinda and Brian and Wendy and Wally and the whole family. I've actually selected a track that Sids loves to listen to, and that is Blackstreet, The Lord Is Real, Time Will Reveal. I hope I have time to play that. But right now, let's start with Yolanda Adams, Wherever You Are, and Blackstreet, The Lord Is Real, Time Will Reveal. And if we can fit another one in, we'll do so. But right now, I'm going to say goodnight. God bless you all. Thank you so much for hanging out with me tonight. I'll be back next week to do it all again. Until then, please stay safe. God bless you all, and bye for now.
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0: abide with you forever. In Jesus' name, amen. God bless you.
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0: From Japan, Keiko Matsui steps on the globe. Keiko started piano at the age of about five, and she hasn't looked back. Costello ahead of that, So Far Away, and that featured Tom Braxton on sax. And starting us out, Wakana Inamura from Japan, After Hours, featuring Greg Manning on keyboards. Well, you're with Graham Johnson. This is the Early AM Attitude program. I hope you're enjoying these tracks. We'll go back to the music with Albert Calvo on Alive 90.5.
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0: Mindy Hebert, Falling in Love. That's her latest release. Incognito ahead of that, Lost Until I Want to Be Found. Vocals from Mesa. And Incognito is the brainchild of Mauritian-born guitarist Bluey Mornick. And starting us out from Australia, Albert Calvo, Long and Winding Road. That's a track by The Beatles, done so very well by Albert on his Both Sides CD. Well, you're with Graham Johnson. This is the Early AM Attitude Program.
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3: Hello, I'm Kim Cartwright. The final group of Australian women and children linked to Islamic State have left a Syrian detention camp and are bound for Australia. Seven women and 14 children are currently in Damascus after departing the Al-Roj camp where they have lived for the past 7 years. Opposition leader Angus Taylor has criticised the repatriation, while Social Services Minister Tanya Plibersek says the women will face the full force of the law if accused of any crimes. A federal court judge remains under investigation regarding alleged conflicts of interest. Carolee Katsimbanis reports.
4: A secret police task force is now probing the alleged business deal involving a judge, his socialite ex-wife and her freight company to sell Penfolds Grange to Chinese naval officers. SMH The Age has uncovered how nearly a decade ago, a multi-agency police task force secretly scrutinised Sydney-based Judge Alexander Street, who also happened to be a reservist Navy commander. Australian Federal Police also never advised the then Attorney General George Brandis about the police concerns, meaning the scandal remained buried. Carolee Katsimbanis reporting.
3: Victoria's Labor and Liberal parties are preparing to gather for their annual state conferences. Stephanie Wacklewick takes a look.
5: Premier Jacinta Allen will unveil a plan to offer 2,000 apprenticeships at the revived State Electricity Commission as part of a pre-election push. The Premier will make the announcement during the two-day State Labor Conference in front of rank-and-file members and unions. The SEC would offer the apprenticeships over 4 years across two training facilities in Melbourne and regional Victoria, with the first intake in January 2027. Meantime, the state opposition has revived its 2022 promise to pour 25% of all new infrastructure spending into projects including schools, hospitals and roads in regional Victoria. Stephanie Wacklewick, Melbourne.
3: An investigation into Andrew Mountbatten Windsor has now expanded to include other potential crimes, including sex offences. Europe correspondent Josh Bavis explains.
6: Andrew Mountbatten Windsor has been under investigation for misconduct in public office since his spectacular arrest on his 66th birthday 3 months ago. It relates to his time as trade envoy between the year 2001 and 2011. Now Thames Valley Police has confirmed that investigation has expanded. It's understood potential sexual misconduct and abuse of position are now active avenues of inquiry. Police also confirmed they had already spoken to a number of witnesses. Andrew Mountbatten Windsor has previously denied any wrongdoing. The release of more Epstein files in the US earlier this year showed he had shared information with Jeffrey Epstein during his time in that position. The police investigation was announced within weeks of the documents being made public.
3: Friends and family of a man who was fatally bitten by a shark off Western Australia's Rottnest Island while spearfishing have gathered to share their memories. 38-year-old Stephen Mattaboni was mauled by a 4-metre shark about a kilometre out to sea. Mr Mattaboni's longtime friend, Liam Thomas, says he would want people to continue enjoying the ocean and the island.
7: Rottnest will always remain special for us, even more so now. And we'll continue to visit Rottnest, we'll continue to remember Stephen in Rottnest, and that place will always hold a special place in our hearts moving forward.
3: This is Air News. In tennis, it's sadly all over for Alex de Minaur in Germany. Air Sports' Paul Walsh has the details.
8: America's Tommy Paul has put an end to the strong run of Alex de Minaur at the Hamburg Open after he defeated the Aussie 2-6, 6-3, 6-3 in their semi-finals clash. The demon started strongly and seemed to have Paul's measure until the American found his rhythm and broke the Demonar serve early in both the second and third sets. The Hamburg campaign has elevated Demonar back to number 7 in the world, overtaking Taylor Fritz and Daniel Medvedev, and has provided the perfect clay court preparation for the French Open, which starts tomorrow in Paris. Paul Walsh for Air Sport.
3: In AFL, the Dockers have made it a club record 10 straight wins with a 30-point victory over the Saints at Perth Stadium last night, 16-8, 104 to 11-8, 74. Acting captain Andrew Brayshaw says it's a great achievement with more improvement to come.
9: Solid win like that. Like, we'll enjoy it the next couple of days, and then our first day back in the club, we'll move on to the next one. So really good challenge coming up at the Gabba against Brizzy. You know, we got a few guys out at the moment who are looking to come back in, so hopefully we can get Moose back as well, which would be nice.
3: Richmond scored a much-needed win, beating an injury-hit Essendon 10-14-74 to 7-14-56. And in NRL, the Canterbury Bulldogs had a 10-point win over the Melbourne Storm 30-20 in Sydney. Australian Independent Radio News.
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11: Right now, it's 14 degrees with partly cloudy skies and a gentle breeze of 7 kilometers per hour. No rain in sight. Looking ahead this week, today we'll reach 19 degrees with some patchy rain nearby. Tomorrow, expect a high of 20 degrees with more patchy rain. Tuesday brings slightly cooler temperatures at 18 degrees and some moderate rainfall. Wednesday, we'll see a high of 19 degrees with more patchy rain on the horizon. Keep those umbrellas handy. And now for the traffic.
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11: In Darlinghurst, a truck breakdown on the Eastern Distributor northbound approaching the William Street off-ramp is affecting traffic conditions. Motorists should allow extra travel time through the area. Meanwhile, in the south, Rocky Point Road at the Captain Cook Bridge between Fountain Blue Street and Holt Road is closed in both directions following a two-car crash. Drivers traveling between San Suu Kyi and Tarrant Point are advised to avoid the area and seek alternative routes. More traffic updates as they happen. 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

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Thank you so much for joining me here on Alive. 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

0: It is now 15 minutes past 9, and it is that time of the hour where we get our one and only Dr. Peter Gangemi to join us on air to give us an update on what is happening in the Cumberland Hills and Parramatta area. Let's give him a ring, shall we? Once again, you're listening to Alive 90.5 FM. This is your sound, your community.
1: Hi, Joe. How are you?
0: I'm very good, thank you. Good morning, Peter. How are you?
1: I'm excellent. We were at Alive FM. The team were at Ozara Media last night, so we're all energized and ready for the weekend.
0: Oh, fantastic. That's so good to hear. So we're still buzzing. I love it. Amazing. It is now that time of the hour where we get to hear all the updates coming from your end. So let's kick on with what's happening today in Cumberland.
1: So in Cumberland, they've got one of their biggest events of the year. That's the Back to Guildford Festival. And so that's taking place in from 5 p.m. to 9 p.m. In Guildford Road in Guildford. And so this is a big street festival. It's a vibrant community celebration which honours the people, stories and the spirit that makes Guildford unique. You'll find staged entertainment, food stalls and activities there. In terms of staged entertainment, we've got Jaden Rodriguez doing a dance party at 5:25. The Arabian Tunes Band, they're on stage at 7:20. And Excess Stunt Show, they're on from 8:30 onwards. And in terms of food stalls, there's 15 food stalls in addition to the usual eateries open in Guildford. So there's a grill, there's grazing platters, falafels, chips on a stick, cupcakes, ice cream and more. And in terms of activities, there's activations from the GWS Giants, Western Sydney Wanderers, and plenty of stuff for the kids, including show bags, temporary tattoos, colouring in activities. And for this event, it's free entry. And being in Guildford, you can get the train, the bus, or you can drive. So plenty of options to get there and have lots of fun.
0: Oh, fantastic. Sounds like we're spoilt for choice. What's happening in the upcoming week in the Hills?
1: So in the Hills Musical Theatre Company, they've existed in the Hills since 1972, so over 50 years. And they provide an opportunity for local residents, particularly young people, to participate in theatre and stagecraft. And the Hills Musical Theatre Company, they do an annual show each year, and that's taking place in the upcoming week. So this year they're bringing Cinderella to stage, the much-loved classic show by Roger and Hammerstein. Mm-hmm. And so there's five shows. The shows go for 2 hours each. And so that starts, it actually started last night, so there's five left, but there's 1:30 and 7:30 today, 7:30 p.m. on Friday, and 1:30 and 7:30 p.m. next Saturday. And that's taking place at Model Farms High School. Tickets are $35 and you can purchase them from the Hills Musical Theatre Company website. And the event, it's cabaret table style seating amongst your fellow community members. So you can bring your own food along or you can purchase some chips and drinks at the event as well.
0: Fantastic. And what's on in Parramatta?
1: So Parramatta, for the next, a bit over 2 months, mm-hmm. they've got Harry Potter the Exhibition taking place at the Paddington Pavilion at Sydney Olympic Park. So it's on each day from 10 a.m. to 7 p.m. until the 9th of August. And the Harry Potter exhibition celebrates all things Harry Potter by bringing to life some of your favourite moments, characters, locations and beasts from the film series, as well as the extended Harry Potter universe. And at this event, you'll get the chance to get close to authentic props and costumes. You get to practice your Quidditch skills, Potter Mandrake, and do even more. You can explore galleries and iconic locations, see real props and costumes, and there's also behind the scenes on how the film series was made. So tickets for this are $30 and available from the Parramatta Council website.
0: Oh, fantastic. Sounds like we've got activities for both the kids and the adults.
1: Absolutely.
0: Oh, loving it. Thank you so much, Peter, for the update. We always look forward to this. And hope enjoy the rest of your week and weekend.
1: Definitely. It'll be a big one.
0: Amazing.
1: Enjoy, Joe.
0: Thank you so much. All right. Alive 90.5 FM. This is your sound, your community. Thank you so much for turning us on and turning us up. Coming up next in the mix, we've got NSYNC with Bye Bye Bye. At 9:30, we've got Rebecca D joining us to talk about her music as well. So stick around for that. This is Bye Bye Bye by NSYNC.

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0: 31 minutes past 9, and you are tuned into the Positive Energy Show, where your emotion controls your emotion. My name is Joe Rahman, and of course, it is now that time of the hour where we have Rebecca DeNoia joining us here in the studio to talk about her music. Rebecca, thank you so much for coming in.
1: Thank you, Joe, for your invitation. I'm so happy to be here.
0: Fantastic. Just to give the listeners a little bit of background about you. So now you've said music was never a career plan. It was simply part of who you are, which I love that. In 2005, you began writing your own lyrics for the first time as an outlet for creativity during stressful seasons of life. And you've also discovered AI music tools that could bring those lyrics to life, including training the AI on your own voice, which is something extraordinary that has led to doors being opened. And today you create original music in both English and Mandarin, sharing your songs on TikTok and social media with a growing audience, which has been drawn to your warmth and honesty. And you are also the fact that it is, you know, this is something brave on completely on your own terms. So I'd like, number one, I'd like to take my hats off to you and commend you for what you're doing, Rebecca. I think it's great and it's beautiful when we take that initiative to release our own music and express ourselves. I know it's a very scary thing. But I'd like to kick off because we've also got your track Last Chapter lined up in the mix, but I do want to get a bit of background as well. So I guess before this journey of releasing music, did you ever imagine yourself creating and releasing music publicly?
1: Not really. I mean, I enjoy singing. I've been singing ever since I was 4 years old.
0: Fantastic.
1: But I never really learned music professionally. Mm-hmm. When I was younger, I was in the choir since I was about from year three up to high school. So I stayed there and that was my life. I'll be honest with you, not really. I just thought I just enjoy the music. That's it.
0: Fantastic. And what has inspired you to write both in English and Mandarin?
1: Because I'll be honest with you, I mean, English is not really my first language, okay? But when I first started, I thought because, like, especially when I learn AI, I want to actually push AI to see how far I could go. Mm-hmm. So I'll try to do something different. So I was doing the music in different style, but mm-hmm. at the same time, I thought, what else could I do? So I thought, well, the same music, the same song, if I written it in English, mm-hmm. why don't I just translate it into Chinese and to see what would be sounds like?
0: Oh, fantastic. And that's very exciting because I've never actually heard anyone do that. So I am looking forward to hearing more about it. And I'm sure our listeners are too. How did it feel the first time you heard AI bring your own lyrics to life?
1: It was actually really interesting.
0: Oh, I'm sure. Yeah. I'm sure.
1: Because all I did is I actually written down the lyrics and I actually tell the AI the background, the story, how I want the music to go, the speed, what the instrument I want to put in. And all of a sudden, when it actually came out, I was like, I can't believe this. Because I couldn't believe it because something, I mean, I know 10 or 20 years ago, you know, it would take me a long time because
0: there
1: was no chance because I don't know how to play music professionally. So even though I might have the idea of the music, of the song, you probably always just stayed in my head, in my mind, that's all. So yeah, it was really exciting when I first heard that.
0: Wow, fantastic. And of course, this is today it's really AI is such a big influence, isn't it? Fantastic. And of course, we do have your track, Last Chapter, that is lined up in the mix, ready for our listeners to have a listen. Tell us a little bit more about the track. What inspired you to make this track?
1: Okay, so the song came in, I think sometimes in our life, when we look at a certain relationship, we probably will wish we could say something, but for whatever reason, we couldn't really say it at the time. So one morning, I remember I was lying in bed and I said to myself, if I actually had that chance, what would I say? Mm. And then I start to see an image of someone actually written a letter.
0: Yeah.
1: Okay. Usually that's how I actually start to write the music because I usually had the image in my head and the lyrics come along with that. So that's how I actually think about, okay, so I see myself actually writing a letter or writing a book. It's like it's just closing the the chapter. So the story is about actually thinking to tell another person, you know, how we can actually close the chapter in our life with the grace, but without bitterness as well.
0: Fantastic. And clearly there's a lot of, you know, big points there in terms of how people can learn from that as well. So I'm really looking forward to hearing it. And what's it like building an audience on platforms like TikTok?
1: I chose a TikTok, I like to say, it just only because someone was saying, oh, you know, why don't you try it, you know? So I tried Facebook, I tried YouTube.
0: Mm.
1: Then at first, I wasn't really thinking about to build a big, large following. I just thought, you know what, I'm going to put it out there. If anyone like it, that's fine. If they don't like it, well, I'm just, at least I try something.
0: I love it.
1: Yeah, but I was really surprised. I mean, slowly, I start to realize people like the music, and then especially with this song with the Love Shatter, because I use the digital, this is the first song I actually digitized my voice through my actual singing voice.
0: Mm-hmm.
1: Yeah, so it has my DNA, it actually pick up my tone, it actually pick up my accent, the way I hold the notes. And I had to admit, the first time when I heard my own singing voice,
0: yeah,
1: I nearly died because,
0: because... Well, that answers my next question. Yeah. So I was going to ask how you felt. But sorry, carry on.
1: Yeah. No, that's all right. Yeah, I nearly died because I'm not kind of person. I feel so embarrassed. I actually say to myself, somebody, please just give me a shovel so I can bury myself in a hole. It was so embarrassing. But I think that's normal for a lot of people who actually create music. We don't really like to hear our own voice.
0: I hear you. Yeah.
1: Yeah. So I used to use a lot, like, with my past song, I usually use a lot of AI generic voice, but this is the first time I actually trained the AI to digitize my own voice and use it as a vocal.
0: Wow, fantastic. And of course, we do have your track lined up, and this takes me to my probably my second last question. So what are you hoping to get out of this musical journey of yours?
1: I still have no idea. Because when a lot of people ask me, I just want to play music. I wasn't looking to be like a famous songwriter or a singer or anything. Because for me, it was just something that really can help me to actually, when I stress, when I had too much in my mind, when I actually too busy with my work, just something I can actually get a stress release out, and also to express my creativity. So I never really thought about to become famous or such. It was just basically I enjoy playing music. That was it.
0: Yeah, fantastic. No, that's really, really good. And of course, this takes me to the last question. How can people find you on social media or on these platforms? What's your handles, or what can they type in to search for your music?
1: So I'm probably most active in TikTok. So you just type in my name, Rebecca Dinoya, or on the Facebook. At the moment, it's actually professional. As much as I want to keep as a private, then I realize more and more people keep asking me if they can actually connect with me. So yeah, so both on the Facebook and the TikTok.
0: Fantastic. Well, Rebecca, thank you so, so much for your time, and thank you for sharing your beautiful musical journey with our listeners. We are going to now get your tuned track entitled The Last Chapter on air. 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

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Thank you so much for turning us on and turning us up. I'm here till 10 a.m.

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1: Hello, I'm Kim Cartwright. Five Australian women who were subjected to invasive internal examinations at Doha Airport have reached a confidential settlement with Qatar Airways. The women were marched off an aircraft at gunpoint after a newborn baby was found abandoned in a terminal bathroom. The settlement avoids a trial next month and brings a close to the women's six-year legal battle for accountability. Regional Victoria could secure a quarter of all state funding for schools, hospitals, roads and emergency services under a coalition government. The new policy to be unveiled today at the state conference promises a 25% boost in spending. Nationals leader Danny O'Brien says for too long, Labor has ignored the bush.
2: Not a promise, not a name, not a target, but an actual guarantee to ensure that regional Victoria gets 25% of the infrastructure spend in Victoria. Whether it's things like the Mildura Hospital, the Traralgon Bypass, all of these sorts of issues, whether it's new schools that have not been built because we've seen so much money spent in Melbourne.
1: Meanwhile, Premier Jacinta Allan is unveiling a plan offering 2,000 apprenticeships